0: Brittany, before you go, there's something I want you to have.
1: Oh, it's beautiful. 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
0: Yeah, yes it is.
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1: So klingt zu Hause. For a while there, it was rough.

And I touched your face, narcotic mind from lace, Mary Jane. And I called your name like an addicted to cocaine, calls all the stuff you'd rather blame. And I touched your face, narcotic mind from lace, Mary Jane. And

Why do I dream silly dreams that I fear won't come true? I long to show you the stars caught in the dark of the sea. I long to speak of my love, but you won't come.